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In just a few minutes, we're going to put the late George Michael in the artist spotlight. But first, let's rewind with Creed. Well,

0: for the Rewind Artist Spotlight, and this time it's a guy who became a sex symbol. But is that what he was going for? Here's the late George Michael.
1: Well, I suppose so. Maybe it was sexy to some people. I think it was incredibly asexual, really. Someone described the same situation in another group, that it's not really a great deal of fun being in your 20s, being sex idol to thousands of virgins.

0: George Michael Rewinds, and that is the Artist Spotlight. I'm Gary Bryan. Coming up next on Rewind, the top five hits for July 1989.
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17: Your AccuWeather forecast tonight. Expect partly cloudy skies with isolated thunderstorms. The low will be 62. Tomorrow, anticipate a mix of sunshine and clouds leading to an afternoon thunderstorm. These storms may bring heavy rain and strong wind gusts. The high will reach 85. Tomorrow night will be cloudy and humid with an evening thunderstorm followed by a late shower. The low will be 67. Moving into Tuesday, it will be mostly cloudy, not as warm, but still humid with a few showers and a heavy thunderstorm. The high temperature will be 75. For AccuWeather, I'm meteorologist Jason Caterina.
0: WBCG. Rewind. All right, in just a few minutes, we're going to count down the five biggest hits for the month of July 1989 after we rewind with Aerosmith.

right, it's time for another Rewind Custom Top 5 Countdown, and this time it's the five biggest hits for the month of July, 1989. In fifth place, from the smash album Joshua Tree, it's U2.

We're counting them down, the five biggest hits for July 1989. And in third place, La Isla Bonita. Let's rewind with Madonna.

Our countdown of the five biggest hits for July 1989 is now up to number one. And this artist felt like she had to get funky again, so she came up with this one. I want to dance with somebody who loves me. Let's rewind with Whitney Houston.

0: Whitney Houston rewinds, and that is our custom top five countdown. I'm Gary Bryan, along with engineer Brandon Castillo.
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In just a few minutes, the five biggest acts who never had a number one hit. You'll be shocked. But first, let's rewind with the Killers.

0: 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Let's hear from John Taylor and Nick Rhodes.
1: When I was 16, he was 18, we formed Duran Duran. And we were convinced that it was going to work.
2: 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First time I put on an electric guitar, I played at the school dance. Life was never the same again, you know? I mean, my standing went from zero to hero.

0: 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I'm Gary Bryan. Coming up next, the five biggest acts who never had a number one hit.
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19: Weather. Your AccuWeather forecast tonight: expect partly cloudy skies with isolated thunderstorms. The low will be 62. Tomorrow, anticipate a mix of sunshine and clouds leading to an afternoon thunderstorm. These storms may bring heavy rain and strong wind gusts. The high will reach 85. Tomorrow night will be cloudy and humid with an evening thunderstorm followed by a late shower. The low will be 67. Moving into Tuesday, it'll be mostly cloudy, not as warm, but still humid with a few showers and a heavy thunderstorm. The high temperature will be 75. For AccuWeather, I'm meteorologist Jason Caterina.
0: WBCT. Rewind. All right, in just a few minutes, another custom top five countdown. But first, let's rewind with No Doubt.

0: Time for another custom top five countdown on Rewind. And these are the five biggest artists and acts who never had a number one hit. Shocking. In fifth place, Sheryl Crow.
1: Hit it. 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

Up to number four on this list of bands and singers who have never had a number one hit, and this one is a shocker. Don't Stop Believin' by a band that never hit number one. Here's Journey.

countdown to the five biggest acts and singers who have never had a number one hit is now up to number two. He had number one hits with the Eagles, but not as a solo act. Let's rewind with Don Henley.

up to number one on this list of people who have never had a number one hit, and this one is going to shock a lot of people. In first place, Dancing in the Dark. Here's Springsteen.

0: Springsteen Rewinds, and that is our custom top five countdown. I'm Gary Bryant, along with engineer Brandon Castillo.
1: What's up?
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1: Of course, Men Without Hats.
0: That's Men Without Hits. Right? The real answer is coming up next.
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0: All right, here's your Rewind pop culture quiz. Which artist had the most number one singles on one album? And by the way, it's a tie. There's a hint. The answer's coming up after we rewind with the Goo Goo Dolls.

Goo Goo Dolls Rewind, and that brings us back to the pop culture quiz. Which artist had the most number one singles on one album? First, Michael Jackson from the Bad album, 5 number one hits. And Katy Perry had 5 number one hits on one album. Let's rewind.

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8: 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Got a merch page and got a big old Rewind playlist button. You can see everything we're doing on the show this week. In just a few minutes, Queen talks about their biggest breakout hit. Do you know which song it was? You'll find out after we rewind with All American Rejects.

0: right, another Rewind Artist Spotlight. This time it's one of the biggest bands in the world, and they consider one song to be their breakout hit. Which song was it? From Queen, here's Freddie Mercury to talk about Bohemian Rhapsody.
1: It got us to a very different area. I mean, the cross-section of sort of the public then was so different. I mean, we suddenly realized we were playing to mums and dads, and I mean, like, the people that were coming to see us were totally different. I think it was a very good thing, because, I mean, we just sort of, it was just gathering a much larger sort of audience, and it helped enormously.

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1 on this list of big hits for July 2001, a big month and a very big year. 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

0: Lifehouse Rewinds, and that is our top five countdown. I'm Gary Bryan, and I believe our engineer, Brenna Castillo, is listening.
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right, here's your Rewind pop culture quiz. Who was the lead singer of Genesis before Phil Collins took over? The answer after we rewind with Genesis.

Genesis Rewinds, and that brings us back to the pop culture quiz. The lead singer of Genesis before Phil Collins took over was Peter Gabriel, and he went solo and did pretty well for himself. Let's rewind.

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0: 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Rewind with Gary Bryan is pre-recorded, but requests are welcome at 844-REWIND-8. That's 844-739-4638.

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17: Weather. Your AccuWeather forecast tonight. Expect partly cloudy skies with isolated thunderstorms. The low will be 62. Tomorrow, anticipate a mix of sunshine and clouds leading to an afternoon thunderstorm. These storms may bring heavy rain and strong wind gusts. The high will reach 85. Tomorrow night will be cloudy and humid with an evening thunderstorm followed by a late shower. The low will be 67. Moving into Tuesday, it'll be mostly cloudy, not as warm, but still humid with a few showers and a heavy thunderstorm. The high temperature will be 75. For AccuWeather, I'm meteorologist Jason Caterina.
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19: 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But first, let's rewind with Tears for Fears.

0: 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I'm Gary Bryan. Engineer Brandon Castillo is here working hard.
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10: Your AccuWeather forecast. Overnight, we'll have partly cloudy skies with a few isolated thunderstorms. The temperature will drop to 61. Moving on to Monday, expect a mix of sun and clouds in the morning, turning overcast in the afternoon with a chance of thunderstorms. These storms may bring heavy rain and strong winds in some areas. The high will be 85. Monday night will be cloudy and muggy with a thunderstorm possible early on, followed by scattered showers late. The low will be 66. For AccuWeather, I'm meteorologist Jason Caterina. WP.

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I mean, really good. 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I am a textpert. But as good as I am at texting, one thing I will never do is text in traffic. And I don't mean just driving. I mean walking, too. 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So all you textperts, listen up. 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Don't use your phone to text, talk, or doom scroll, and take out the AirPods.

0: 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The grand prize winner will be drawn Monday, August 10th, 2026. 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
4: Your AccuWeather forecast. Overnight, we'll have partly cloudy skies with a few isolated thunderstorms. The temperature will drop to 61. Moving on to Monday, expect a mix of sun and clouds in the morning, turning overcast in the afternoon with a chance of thunderstorms. These storms may bring heavy rain and strong winds in some areas. The high will be 85. Monday night will be cloudy and muggy with a thunderstorm possible early on, followed by scattered showers late. The low will be 66. For AccuWeather, I'm meteorologist Jason Caterina.

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4: Valley Weather. Your AccuWeather forecast. Overnight, we'll have partly cloudy skies with a few isolated thunderstorms. The temperature will drop to 61. Moving on to Monday, expect a mix of sun and clouds in the morning, turning overcast in the afternoon with a chance of thunderstorms. These storms may bring heavy rain and strong winds in some areas. The high will be 85. Monday night will be cloudy and muggy with a thunderstorm possible early on, followed by scattered showers late. The low will be 66. For AccuWeather, I'm meteorologist Jason Caterina.
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4: 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Valley
5: Weather. Your AccuWeather forecast. Overnight, we'll have partly cloudy skies with a few isolated thunderstorms. The temperature will drop to 61. Moving on to Monday, expect a mix of sun and clouds in the morning, turning overcast in the afternoon with a chance of thunderstorms. These storms may bring heavy rain and strong winds in some areas. The high will be 85. Monday night will be cloudy and muggy with a thunderstorm possible early on, followed by scattered showers late. The low will be 66. For AccuWeather, I'm meteorologist Jason Caterina.

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3: Your AccuWeather forecast. Overnight, we'll have partly cloudy skies with a few isolated thunderstorms. The temperature will drop to 61. Moving on to Monday, expect a mix of sun and clouds in the morning, turning overcast in the afternoon with a chance of thunderstorms. These storms may bring heavy rain and strong winds in some areas. The high will be 85. Monday night will be cloudy and muggy with a thunderstorm possible early on, followed by scattered showers late. The low will be 66. For AccuWeather, I'm meteorologist Jason Caterina.

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It's 9 after 5. Barbara Evans in for Jake Michaels this morning. Rise and shine. We'll get things moving for you. Classics from the 80s, 90s, 70s, whatever.

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0: 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Girls just want to have fun. Well, you go right ahead, have fun, Cindy, but most of us got to get up and go to work. 5:20 in the Susquehanna Valley. Sunrise is coming up at 5:59, right before 6 o'clock today. So if you're moving and grooving, it's going to be dark for a while. We'll have the forecast coming right up. We're also going to hear more of your favorites on Classic Hits.
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7: Valley Weather. Your AccuWeather forecast. Overnight, we'll have partly cloudy skies with a few isolated thunderstorms. The temperature will drop to 61. Moving on to Monday, expect a mix of sun and clouds in the morning, turning overcast in the afternoon with a chance of thunderstorms. These storms may bring heavy rain and strong winds in some areas. The high will be 85. Monday night will be cloudy and muggy with a thunderstorm possible early on, followed by scattered showers late. The low will be 66 for AccuWeather. I'm meteorologist Jason Caterina.
0: 5:24 in the Susquehanna Valley. It's still dark for about another 35 minutes. 65 degrees. 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

0: Motley Crue's Love Will Find a Way on Classic Hits 93.3 WBZD. Good morning. Here's what's happening. So much happening in the Susquehanna Valley this time of year. Liberty Fest coming to the Plunkett's Creek Township on Saturday. 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

0: o'clock and it's my life. Good morning. 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It's 5:46, 14 before 6 a.m. with Barbara Evans. Sun comes up at about 5:59 this morning, so we're not there yet. But it's time for Water Cooler Audio, the hottest trending sound bites on the planet, and the stuff you'll be talking about around the water cooler, in the cubicle, or pretending to work while you whisper around the office. 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
3: A cop pulls over his own brother as revenge for losing their World Cup bet.
4: He pulls up to the window, like, hey, it was good. 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Sir, we brothers, dog. 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

0: Hartman, I Can Dream About You, Classic Hits, 93.3 WBZD. It's 7 after 6. The sun is officially up. We're seeing some sunshine peeking in through the blinds. But sunshine is also in the room as Freddie Hammer has appeared.
1: Oh, hello.
0: Hello, Freddie.
1: How'd you have a happy weekend?
0: I think I did have a happy weekend.
1: I think so.
0: So it's been kind of fun because we got a new kitten.
1: Oh, wonderful.
0: Yeah, and it's a kitten that showed up in our yard, in our plants. I heard this meow, meow, meow. Oh. And I went over, and that kitten, in my best guessing, is like 6 weeks old.
1: Oh, my gosh.
0: I mean, it hardly has teeth. It can eat wet food, but... And I asked a neighbor who kind of is a cat person, and they have lots of kittens. I said, is this your kitten that made its way over here? And they said, no, that's not our kitten. We saw it wandering around. And I thought, well... It
1: you
0: found us.
1: So the universe gave you the kitten.
0: The universe gave us a kitten.
1: What do they call that? The universal kitten distribution system?
0: I think it happens. You find anything interesting?

0: harvesting this weekend, Freddie?
1: No, I went up to Tioga County and spent some time with some friends who were in town, but that was about it.
0: Well, that's okay. It's beautiful in Tioga County, as many places are here in the Susquehanna Valley. We're pretty lucky.
1: That's why we live here.
0: That's why we live here. I used to live in New Jersey, so I love it here now.
1: Oy, girl.
0: Freddie, what do we have coming up in the news this morning?
1: Local Walmart was evacuated after a threat on Friday, and a final Friday in Lock Haven this week will have a Christmas in July theme. We'll check that, plus WBZD Sports coming up after Fox News.
2: Fox News, I'm Ted Linder. A shooting between two individuals has left multiple victims injured and three dead at the Bite of Seattle Food Festival Sunday night. Seattle Assistant Chief of Special Ops Tyrone Davis holding a press briefing to share an update.
3: Right now we believe that we have no outstanding threat to the community. We do have one suspect that is being interviewed. We've recovered two guns. It's one thing to note, one of the four victims that was taken to the hospital was a toddler.
2: Mayor Katie Wilson shared the first responsibilities of supporting the grieving families and caring for the injured. A powerful heat dome anchored over the central U.S. placing nearly 100 million Americans under heat alerts. Temperatures surging past 100 degrees from Texas to the Dakotas. Affected areas spanning from the Mississippi River west into the plains, Rockies, and Midwest, with extreme heat risks stretching into parts of the Great Lakes. 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
1: Freddie Hammer with this 93.3 WBZD News Update. The Walmart in Montoursville was evacuated Friday afternoon following a reported threat. Customers and employees were ordered out of the North Loyal Sock Avenue store shortly after 3:30, while police, firefighters, and fire police secured the building and parking lot. Authorities have not confirmed the exact nature of the threat. A sweep of the store and surrounding area was completed shortly before 7 p.m. A Snyder County woman faces several charges after police say she fabricated a story that triggered a large search and rescue response in Cogan Station. Officers found 26-year-old Mary Rose Hunsinger unconscious near Route 973 in June. She allegedly claimed her boyfriend was badly injured in an ATV crash, prompting more than 30 first responders to search the area. Police later found him unharmed. Hunsinger's charged with DUI, false reports, and related offenses. Williamsport City Council has approved a parking lot expansion behind 528 Washington Boulevard, ending a years-long zoning dispute. The property sits in both commercial and residential districts, and an earlier variance request was denied before that decision was overturned in court. The plan later received a favorable recommendation from the City Planning Commission with conditions on landscaping. A deed requires the parking lot to remain tied to the business property. And downtown Lock Haven is bringing back its final Friday celebration, July 31st, with a Christmas in July theme. East Main Street will be closed to traffic from 3 until 9, giving visitors a chance to shop, dine, and explore downtown businesses. Organizers say the event's designed to draw families and visitors into the city, with live entertainment and special attractions planned throughout the evening. And checking WBZD Sports, in NASCAR, Corey Heim captured his first Brickyard 400 title Sunday in Indianapolis. The 24-year-old made a bold move past Denny Hamlin on the final restart. He became the first driver since A.J. Foyt in 1965 to win twice in his first 15 Cup starts. He was first, Christopher Bell second, Joey Logano third, Chase Briscoe was fourth, and Denny Hamlin rounded out the top five.
4: Your AccuWeather forecast today: expect a mix of sunshine and clouds, later leading to a thunderstorm in the afternoon. The storm could bring heavy rain and strong wind gusts. The high will reach 85. Tonight will be cloudy and humid with another thunderstorm in the evening, followed by scattered showers late at night. The low will be around 66. Tomorrow will be mostly cloudy and slightly cooler, but still humid with a few showers and a potentially severe thunderstorm. The high temperature will be 75. Wednesday will bring variable cloud cover with more showers and a chance of thunderstorms, remaining humid with a high of 74. For AccuWeather, I'm meteorologist Joe Lundberg.
0: 612 in the Susquehanna Valley. It is about 79 degrees. 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
0: They make it sound like there's so many rules. I hope I remember them all. Good morning. It is 6:22. Barbara Evans in for Jake Michaels for the next few days. He's got some well-deserved time off. Sun is up. It came up at around 5:59 this morning. It's 63 degrees now. The sun will set at 8:31 tonight. Record high temperature was 100 degrees. We won't be hitting that this afternoon. Thank goodness. What kind of day is today? Well, it's National Chicken Finger Day. It's Creme Brulee Day. Bagpipe Appreciation Day. Well, maybe we can get a bagpiper in here this morning. Walk on Stilts Day. I'm trying that. Yeah, I'm going to try that. And this one I take offense to. It's National Barbie in a Blender Day. Now, it's really about art and free expression, et cetera, et cetera. And they represent it by showing a Barbie doll getting blended in a blender, and I just, oh, it makes me scared. Powerball worth $633 million if you're going to play that. Mega Millions is worth $800 million. You can play that one tomorrow. Bugs Bunny made his official debut in Warner Brothers cartoon A Wild Hare in 1940 on this date. Pete Rose hit his 3,053rd single, passing Ty Cobb at the top spot of career singles list in 1984. 1990, Zsa Zsa Gabor began a three-day jail sentence for slapping a policeman. Darling, you don't slap me. And Leonard Skinner bassist Leon Wilkinson died at age 49 in 2001. And that is how we start off your day, and good morning.
9: 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I didn't notice it until I looked at Marge, and her makeup had melted to the point that she had eyes on her cheeks and lips on her chin. I said, Marge, put your face back where it belongs. You look like a Picasso. Without batting a cheek, she says, well, that makes me a masterpiece, doesn't it? 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

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Good morning, 6:30. Looks like a nice day today, high in the mid-80s. It's summertime, right? Here are the VGs on Classic Hits 93.3.

0: 24/7. Going nowhere, somebody help me. Going nowhere yesterday in NASCAR, Chase
1: Elliott. Your AccuWeather forecast today, expect a mix of sunshine and...
0: Stop. We'll have AccuWeather in a couple of minutes. Denny Hamlin was a set to win his 60th career win, and guess what? Chase Elliott stole it from him at Kansas Motor Speedway yesterday. If you're looking for any NASCAR this weekend, there is no race, so there won't be any coverage, but the next one will be on August 9th, the Iowa Corn 350, powered by ethanol, which is appropriate. So that's the deal for NASCAR for now.
2: 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The death toll has risen to 3 following a shooting near Seattle Space Needle on Sunday evening. A Montgomery man was killed in a motorcycle crash Saturday afternoon in Dewart at routes 405 and 44. State police say 50-year-old Adam Eardley was traveling north on route 405 when his Harley-Davidson struck a car that entered the intersection from route 44 without clearance. Eardley was taken to Geisinger Medical Center, where he passed away from his injuries. The car's driver suffered minor injuries, while a passenger there was treated at the scene. A Sealands Grove woman faces felony charges for allegedly recording a three-way call with Snyder County Domestic Relations without permission. State police say 28-year-old Miranda Bingaman recorded the July 14th conversation, then tried to delete it when investigators arrived with a search warrant for her phone. She's charged with intercepting communications and tampering with evidence. A preliminary hearing is scheduled for August 3rd in Sealands Grove. South Williamsport Fire Department will be conducting training drills that will position multiple fire apparatus within proximity to homes in the neighborhood. The drills will be focusing on apparatus positioning, strategy, and tactical discussions among crews with hoses and hand lines possibly in the street. Olda Cumming Montoursville and Loyal Sock will join South Williamsport for the preparedness exercise that's scheduled between the hours of 6 p.m. and 10 p.m. tonight. And the Mealy Group will host a free community health fair coming up Thursday, August 13th from 10 a.m. to 2 p.m. at its headquarters on Mall Parkway in Muncie. The public can meet local health and wellness professionals, learn about community programs, and explore resources covering physical, emotional, financial, and other areas of well-being. The event will also feature raffles and food trucks. And checking WBZD Sports, Major League Baseball Draft League, it was the West Virginia Black Bears defeating the Williamsport Crosscutters 7-6 in Game 1 last night. They'll play Game 2 tonight at Journey Bank Ballpark in historic Bowman Field. That's a 6:35 p.m. first pitch. Valley
1: weather. Your AccuWeather forecast today, expect a mix of sunshine and clouds, later leading to a thunderstorm in the afternoon. The storm could bring heavy rain and strong wind gusts. The high will reach 85. Tonight will be cloudy and humid with another thunderstorm in the evening, followed by scattered showers late at night. The low will be around 66. Tomorrow will be mostly cloudy and slightly cooler, but still humid with a few showers and a potentially severe thunderstorm. The high temperature will be 75. Wednesday will bring variable cloud cover with more showers and a chance of thunderstorms, remaining humid with a high of 74. For AccuWeather, I'm meteorologist Joe Lundberg.
0: It is 6:38, 22 toward 7, 64 degrees. Coming up, the Eugene Grathius American Legion Post 104 in Montoursville is having a burger burn. It was open. It is open to the public coming up on August 9th. They're not really going to burn them. I mean, if you want it burnt, you can have it. Because they want to have it your way. Oops. Maybe that's another slogan. 11 o'clock until sold out is the time on the 9th, so you can have some fun and food, running your errands, or whatever you have coming up on the 9th. The stories, the people, and the places that make our community unique, including the DJs. 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

Isla Bonita. Madonna, Classic Hits, 93.3 WBZD with Barbara Evans in for Jake Michaels. It is 7:15. We have the songs that take you back and the moments you'll never forget. How about this one from Steve Miller?

0: just when you were getting used to the younger folks having jeans that were more ripped up than put together, there's a new jeans trend. It's called fold-over jeans. 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Yes, fold-over jeans are popular with Generation Z, and a lot of parents aren't too happy about it. Fold-over jeans look like the fly is undone and the pants are folded down so that it looks like, you know, your fly's half opened and then you just kind of walk around. We're not talking the occasional thing that you go to your husband, hey, dude, your fly's not zipped. We're not talking that kind of thing. This is actually your pants are just opened up, hanging open. And it's getting a lot of people upset about it. Prices range from about $35 for some real cheap jeans like that. But a $1,200 pair of jeans is out in the world, too. It's embraced. The kids are embracing this new look. And, wow. When I was a kid, the most radical thing you did with your jeans was you wore painter's pants.
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7: When I was growing up in Alabama, we didn't have cowboys. 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And that was our version of a cowboy where I grew up.
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0: Stray Cats on 93.3 WBZD, Rock This Town. Great song. 4 after 7 with Barbara Evans and Freddie Hammer. Hello.
1: Good morning, Barb.
0: How are you?
1: I'm all right. How about you?
0: I'm doing well this morning. Thank you very much. Jake has a couple of days off, so I'm in here pushing all the wrong buttons.
1: You're not doing so bad today.
0: Well, I always seem to, well, anyway, let's just keep our fingers crossed. Lots of fun happening in the Susquehanna Valley. I mean, you know, the Lycoming County Fair just ended.
1: Right.
0: The Montour DeLong Fair is starting.
1: That's right. That's today. Meatloaf today at 4 o'clock.
0: I know. I saw that on their schedule. Like the first thing listed is meatloaf. You had me at meatloaf. So that's going on there. So lots of fun things. Oh yeah, the Troy Fair is happening.
1: Okay. Good.
0: Yeah. We're busy. We're rocking this time of year in the Susquehanna Valley, and unfortunately, sometimes things aren't rocking so well. What's coming
1: up in
0: the news?
1: Well, local Walmart was evacuated after a threat on Friday, and the final Friday in Lock Haven will have a Christmas in July theme. We'll check that. 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
2: Fox News, I'm Sue Gusman. 3 people are dead, 4 wounded in a shooting at a Seattle food festival. Assistant Chief of Special Operations Tyrone Davis.
3: Officers responded and addressed one of the shooters. That person gave up and was taken into custody. There was another person that we believe that was also involved that fled the scene, and officers began an active search for that person.
2: 2-year-old child among the injured. For the second night in a row, the United States has not launched attacks against Iran. Israeli Prime Minister Benjamin Netanyahu telling Fox what he believes needs to happen to end the conflict.
4: When this regime is either toppled or it's sufficiently weakened that it knows it has to end its nuclear program and has to change its course. That's really what President Trump is trying to achieve, and I back his fully.
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1: I'm Freddie Hammer with this 93.3 WBZD news update. The Walmart in Montoursville was evacuated Friday afternoon following a reported threat. Customers and employees were ordered out of the North Loyal Sock Avenue store shortly after 3:30 p.m., while police, firefighters, and fire police secured the building and parking lot. Authorities have not confirmed the exact nature of the threat. A sweep of the store and surrounding area was completed shortly before 7 p.m., and employees were expected to return afterward. A Snyder County woman faces several charges after police say she fabricated a story that triggered a large search and rescue response in Cogan Station. Officers found 26-year-old Mary Rose Hunsinger unconscious near Route 973 in June. She allegedly claimed that her boyfriend was badly injured in an ATV crash, prompting more than 30 first responders to search the area. Police later found him unharmed. Hunsinger is charged with DUI, false reports, and related offenses. Williamsport City Council has approved a parking lot expansion behind 528 Washington Boulevard, ending a years-long zoning dispute. The property sits in both commercial and residential districts, and an earlier variance request was denied before that decision was overturned in court. The plan later received a favorable recommendation from the City Planning Commission with conditions on landscaping. A deed requires the parking lot to remain tied to the business property. And downtown Lock Haven is bringing back its final Friday celebration July 31st with a Christmas in July theme. East Main Street will be closed to traffic from 3 until 9, giving visitors a chance to shop, dine, and explore downtown businesses. Organizers say the event is designed to draw families and visitors into the city, with live entertainment and special attractions planned throughout the evening. And checking WBZD Sports, in Major League Baseball yesterday, Rays over the Guardians 1-0. Nationals beat the Diamondbacks 10-7. Braves over the Orioles 3-2. Pirates over the Cubs 8-7. Mets beat the Dodgers 8-3. And Phillies beat the Yankees 11-4. Major League Baseball tonight, Phillies play the Marlins, 6:40 p.m. on MLB.TV.

0: AccuWeather forecast. Today, expect a mix of sunshine and clouds, later leading to a thunderstorm in the afternoon. This storm could bring heavy rain and strong wind gusts. The high will reach 85. Tonight will be cloudy and humid with another thunderstorm in the evening, followed by scattered showers late at night. The low will be around 66. Tomorrow will be mostly cloudy and slightly cooler, but still humid with a few showers and a potentially severe thunderstorm. The high temperature will be 75. Wednesday will bring variable cloud cover with more showers and a chance of thunderstorms, remaining humid with a high of 74. For AccuWeather, I'm meteorologist Joe Lundberg.
1: 7:09 in the Susquehanna Valley, 65 degrees. 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

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Do you have your thinking cap on? We're just a couple of minutes away from the lyrical lesson. Let's see if you can be a winner from Classic Hits.

0: 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It's time to have some fun.
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0: Good morning. So the lyrical lesson is like this. I'm going to read to you in a very straightforward, non-lyrical way, a few lines from a song. And if you know what song that is and you haven't won anything from the Jake Michaels Morning Show in the past 30 days, I mean, if you have, give someone else a chance to try. I'll take caller number 5 at 327-9331 and 1-888-468-4933. We're going to start with caller number 5 because I know some people, like, start dialing the phone at 7 o'clock and ring, ring, ring, ring. Okay, here are your lyrics. Oh, and yeah, your prizes today? Well, we've got ride coupons to Knoebels. And we have Antlers on the Water gift card. Want to make sure I got that right. And a WBZD fun pack. So, here are your lyrics. Listen carefully. I'm going to take caller 5. Won't you come see about me? I'll be alone, dancing. You know it, baby.
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0: Classic hits, your caller number 5. Won't you come see about me? I'll be alone dancing. You know it, baby. What's the song?
6: Is the song, oh my gosh, I forgot it already.
0: I'll say it again.
6: I forgot it. You'll have to guess the next one.
0: Won't you come see about me? I'll be alone dancing. You know it, baby. You don't have it? You
6: the
0: don't.
6: Simple Minds, Don't You Forget About Me?
0: Yes! Congratulations. You're the winner. What's your name and where are you from?
6: Denise Reynolds, Simple Mind.
0: Yeah, aren't we all sometimes? Congratulations, Elise Reynolds. She had to put her thinking cap on. Hey, it's Monday, but she got it. Today's lyrical lesson, Simple Minds, Don't You Forget About Me. She wins Antlers on the Water gift card and ride tickets to Knoebels. Woohoo! She's a winner.

Classic Hits 93.3 WBZD 727 with Barbara Evans. You know what happened on this day in 1987? Rick Astley had his first single. Get ready. You're going to hear it. You've been Rickrolled. Never Gonna Give You Up. It was released in the United States. It ran up to the top of the charts, and it's been fun ever since. Rick Astley, Never Gonna Give You Up. News, sports, information on the way. Just keep it here in Classic Hits 93.3.

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1: 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It's 7:34, 26 before 8 o'clock. It's Monday. What day of the week is it? 7:27. Barbara in for Jake. Jake's got a couple of days off. I'm in for Jake pushing the wrong buttons just to make things more exciting and interesting for you. Oh, coming up, it's we're going to have news, sports, local weather, all that kind of stuff. Freddie Hammer's in with what's going on.
2: 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The Federal Open Market Committee opens a two-day policy meeting Tuesday with an announcement on interest rates due the following day. A Montgomery man was killed in a motorcycle crash Saturday afternoon in Duart at routes 405 and 44. State police say 50-year-old Adam Erdley was traveling north on route 405 when his Harley-Davidson struck a car that entered the intersection from route 44 without clearance. Erdley was taken to Geisinger Medical Center, where he passed away from his injuries. The car's driver suffered minor injuries, while a passenger was treated at the scene. A Selins Grove woman faces felony charges for allegedly recording a three-way call with Snyder County Domestic Relations without permission. State police say 28-year-old Miranda Bingaman recorded the July 14th conversation, then tried to delete it when investigators arrived with a search warrant for her phone. She's charged with intercepting communications and tampering with evidence. A preliminary hearing is scheduled for August 3rd in Selins Grove. South Williamsport Fire Department will be conducting training drills that will position multiple fire apparatus within proximity to homes in the neighborhood. The drills will be focusing on apparatus positioning, strategy, and tactical discussions among crews with hoses and hand lines possibly in the street. Old Lycoming, Montoursville, and Loyal Sock will join South Williamsport for the preparedness exercises that are scheduled between the hours of 6 p.m. and 10 p.m. tonight. And the Mealy Group will host a free community health fair coming up Thursday, August 13th from 10 a.m. to 2 p.m. at its headquarters on Mall Parkway in Muncie. The public can meet local health and wellness professionals, learn about community programs, and explore resources covering physical, emotional, financial, and other areas of well-being. The event will also feature raffles and food trucks. And checking WBZD Sports, in NASCAR, Corey Heim captured his first Brickyard 400 title Sunday at Indianapolis. Heim became the first driver since A.J. Foyt in 1965 to win twice in his first 15 Cup starts. First was Corey Heim, second Christopher Bell, third Joey Logano, fourth Chase Briscoe, and fifth was Denny Hamlin.
0: Your AccuWeather forecast today, expect a mix of sunshine and clouds, later leading to a thunderstorm in the afternoon. The storm could bring heavy rain and strong wind gusts. The high will reach 85. Tonight will be cloudy and humid with another thunderstorm in the evening, followed by scattered showers late at night. The low will be around 66. Tomorrow will be mostly cloudy and slightly cooler, but still humid with a few showers and a potentially severe thunderstorm. The high temperature will be 75. Wednesday will bring variable cloud cover with more showers and a chance of thunderstorms, remaining humid with a high of 74. For AccuWeather, I'm meteorologist Joe Lundberg.
1: 23 before 8, 65 degrees, and the Sonestown American Legion having a karaoke night Saturday, the 8th of August. 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

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Good morning. It's 7:45. Barbara Evans in for Jake Michaels. Well, there's a new flirting trend going around. A new way of flirting with a new person thing. I'll tell you more about that after the Go-Go's on Classic Hits.

0: We got the bot. 93.3 WBZD. Yeah, we've got the bot. The bot is hot, according to a survey. About 11% of Americans admitted they've actually flirted with chatbots on the computer. Men were nearly twice as likely as women to report romantic or suggestive interactions with AI. And the trend is especially noticeable among Gen Z, and they're the 14 to 29-year-olds. One in four say they've had flirtatious or even risque conversations with a chatbot and really enjoyed the conversation. Looking ahead, many people believe this is just the beginning. I've always said that The Terminator was not a science fiction movie, that it was actually a documentary, and I think this fits the bill.
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Dancing Queen, Classic Hits 93.3 WBZD, around, well, 2 before 8 with Barbara in for Jake today. Jake likes to inform and entertain, and I will follow in that tradition as far as I am in his position for the next few days. It's Jake's Fast Fact, and here's a little bit of information to sip on this morning. Well, maybe not this morning, maybe tonight. Think about scotch. Is all scotch made in Scotland? Well, it has to be. By law, if it's not distilled and matured in Scotland for at least 3 years in oak barrels, it can't legally be called scotch. And here's another fun twist. The smoky flavor in some scotches come from drying the malted barley over burning peat, a tradition that goes back centuries. So the next time someone says they don't like scotch, you might want to remind them that there are hundreds of different styles, because not every scotch tastes like a campfire in a glass. Happy National Scotch Day. Celebrate that later in the comfort of your home or some fine establishment. 8 o'clock, here's NXS, Never Tear Us Apart on Classic Hits 93.3.

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1: I'm telling you, every morning, the minute I get up, I got the radio on, I laugh. 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

0: 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Hungry Eyes from Eric Carmen. It's 6 after 8, 68 degrees. Barbara Evans in for Jake Michaels. In for herself. Today is Freddie Hammer.
1: I'm here by myself. For myself.
0: For herself, by herself. But doing the work of 6 people, if you ask me. I know. I have to do the work.
1: For you. No, I always appreciate that.
0: Well, it's always good to help out in any way I can. It makes me more versatile. I guess it's job security.
1: That's right. We love you, Barb. Don't sell yourself short.
0: Well, I'm not. It's fun, but I really appreciate what you do now that I've been on both sides of it.
1: Right.
0: Freddie, what do we have coming up in the news today?
1: Well, the local Walmart was evacuated after a threat on Friday afternoon, and the final Friday in Lock Haven will have Christmas in July theme. We'll check that, plus WBZD Sports coming up after Fox News.
2: Fox News, I'm CJ Papa. Cops in Seattle believe 2 people opened fire at each other, killing 3 people, wounding several others, including a 2-year-old child. Seattle Assistant Chief of Special Operations Tyrone Davis.
3: One of the shooters, that person gave up and was taken into custody.
2: Davis says they're actively searching for the other alleged gunman. Seattle Mayor Katie Wilson.
4: Our focus right now is on supporting the victims.
2: Is happening during a food festival. A pause in U.S. strikes inside Iran.
5: The White House is making clear that the military option remains on the table, but officials are giving diplomacy and intense economic pressure time to work. The U.S. naval blockade remains in effect, costing the regime hundreds of millions of dollars per day.
2: That's Fox's Trey Yanks in Tel Aviv. But the Jordanian army says it downed 2 drones, no casualties or material damage reported. 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
7: Your AccuWeather forecast today, expect a mix of sunshine and clouds, later leading to a thunderstorm at the...
1: 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The Walmart in Montoursville was evacuated Friday afternoon following a

0: reported threat. Customers and employees were ordered out of the North Loyal Sock Avenue store shortly after 3:30 p.m., while police, firefighters, and fire police secured the building and parking lot. Authorities have not confirmed the exact nature of the threat. A sweep of the store and surrounding area was completed shortly before 7 p.m. A Snyder County woman faces several charges after police say she fabricated a story that triggered a large search and rescue response in Cogan Station. Officers found 26-year-old Mary Rose Hunsinger unconscious near Route 973 in June. She allegedly claimed her boyfriend was badly injured in an ATV crash, prompting more than 30 first responders to search the area. Police later found him unharmed. Hunsinger is charged with DUI, false reports, and related offenses. Williamsport City Council has approved a parking lot expansion behind 528 Washington Boulevard, ending a years-long zoning dispute. The property sits in both commercial and residential districts, and an earlier variance request was denied before that decision was overturned in court. The plan later received a favorable recommendation from the City Planning Commission with conditions on landscaping. A deed requires the parking lot to remain tied to the business property. And downtown Lock Haven is bringing back its final Friday celebration, July 31st, with a Christmas in July theme. East Main Street will be closed to traffic from 3 until 9, giving visitors a chance to shop, dine, and explore downtown businesses. Organizers say the event is designed to draw families and visitors into the city with live entertainment and special attractions planned throughout the evening. And checking WBZD Sports, Major League Baseball Draft League yesterday, Williamsport Crosscutters defeating the West Virginia Black Bears 7-6 in Game 1. Game 2 continues tonight at Journey Bank Ballpark in historic Bowman Field. That's a 6:35 p.m. first pitch.
1: Your AccuWeather forecast today: expect a mix of sunshine and clouds, later leading to a thunderstorm in the afternoon. The storm could bring heavy rain and strong wind gusts. The high will reach 85. Tonight will be cloudy and humid with another thunderstorm in the evening, followed by scattered showers late at night. The low will be around 66. Tomorrow will be mostly cloudy and slightly cooler, but still humid with a few showers and a potentially severe thunderstorm. The high temperature will be 75. Wednesday will bring variable cloud cover with more showers and a chance of thunderstorms, remaining humid with a high of 74. For AccuWeather, I'm meteorologist Joe Lundberg.
2: 68 degrees at 8:11 in the Susquehanna Valley. The A.J. Barber School reunion for all former students of the A.J. Barber School and the teachers as well. The reunion taking place at the old school on Saturday, August 8th. 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I always hate to be that person who walks in and says, I forgot. 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
0: 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Well, all 8 episodes of the series adaptation of Stephen King's classic Carrie will premiere on Prime Video on October 7th. 1986 animated Transformers the movie is getting a 4K theatrical release from Fathom Entertainment in partnership with Hasbro. That'll be coming up on the 17th of September. Family Guy is returning to Hulu for its 3rd consecutive year of Halloween and holiday specials. This time around, Kieran Culkin, Macaulay's brother, will guest star on the Spooky Day special playing Satan himself in an episode showing Stewie and Brian sent to hell. Larry the Cable Guy is recuperating following a health scare. Late Thursday, he was admitted to a hospital in Lincoln, Nebraska, where doctors diagnosed him with appendicitis. After a couple of days in the hospital, he was discharged on Saturday and is reportedly in good spirits and feeling much better. Christopher Nolan's The Odyssey has faced widespread piracy on social media. Low-quality versions of The Odyssey have appeared on X, gaining nearly 50,000 views before removal within 2 hours. A higher-quality copy is also circulating, amassing millions of views before taken down. And the classic video game Backyard Baseball is becoming an animated TV series called Backyard Sports. Tiffany Haddish will lend her voice to Keisha Phillips, while Donald Faison voices Dante Robinson. 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

I sometimes have trouble walking like an American, let alone an Egyptian. 829, Barbara Evans in for Jake Michaels. 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

0: 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Where did our love go? Tainted Love, Soft Cell. It's 27 before 9 o'clock. Barbara in for Jake today. News, sports, weather, local news, all the good stuff with Freddie Hammer, brought to you by our friends at the Senate Grill. 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I know that Monday's special is chicken and stuffing over mashed potatoes. Sounds delicious. Gravy included, $9.99. I'm getting lost in the menu right now. So, yeah, they're bringing us all the great stuff. They're sponsoring our news, sports, and weather coming right up.
1: The votes are in, and it's unanimous. 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It's posted on the Senate Grill's Facebook page. 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
2: 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A Montgomery man was killed in a motorcycle crash Saturday afternoon in Duart at Routes 405 and 44. State police say 50-year-old Adam Erdley was traveling north on Route 405 when his Harley-Davidson struck a car that entered the intersection from Route 44 without clearance. Erdley was taken to Geisinger Medical Center, where he passed away from his injuries. The car's driver suffered minor injuries, while a passenger was treated at the scene. A Selinsgrove Grove woman faces felony charges for allegedly recording a three-way call with Snyder County Domestic Relations without permission. State police say 28-year-old Miranda Bingaman recorded the July 14th conversation, then tried to delete it when the investigators arrived with a search warrant for her phone. She's charged with intercepting communications and tampering with evidence. A preliminary hearing is scheduled for August 3rd in Selinsgrove. South Williamsport Fire Department will be conducting training drills that will position multiple fire apparatus within proximity to homes in the neighborhood. The drills will be focusing on apparatus positioning, strategy, and tactical discussions among crews with hoses and hand lines possibly in the street. Old Lycoming, Montoursville, and Loyalsock will join South Williamsport for the preparedness exercises that are scheduled between 6 p.m. and 10 p.m. tonight. And the Mealy Group will host a free community health fair coming up Thursday, August 13th from 10 a.m. to 2 p.m. at its headquarters on Mall Parkway in Muncie. The public can meet local health and wellness professionals, learn about community programs, and explore resources covering physical, emotional, financial, and other areas of well-being. The event will also feature raffles and food trucks. And checking WBZD Sports, Major League Baseball from yesterday, Rays over the Guardians 1-0, Nationals beat the Diamondbacks 10-7, Braves over the Orioles 3-2, Pirates beat the Cubs 8-7, Mets over the Dodgers 8-3, and Phillies beat the Yankees 11-4. Major League Baseball tonight, Phillies play the Marlins 6:40 p.m. on MLB.TV. Valley
3: weather. Hi folks, and good Monday, another awesome day to be alive. Snedeker here, back from Gojo 29, and I don't know if you heard, but over $1 million raised. Now, this week is going to be unsettled today. Partly sunny, some scattered showers and thunderstorms, highs in the mid-80s and humid. Tonight, 67. The rainiest day of the week. Murky, humid, rounds of showers, thunderstorms, and about 78 degrees. Even into Wednesday and Thursday, this whole system is trying to move away, but it's going to linger with scattered showers. And temperatures in the 70s. A little less humidity by Wednesday and Thursday, but still showery. Hopefully, we clear out a little bit by Friday and into Saturday with partly sunny skies and low 80s. The rest, my friend, is up to you. It's good to be back.
0: Joe Snedeker back from Gojo 26. They raised a lot of money. Congratulations to Joe and everybody who put things together for his Gojo ride all over the place in northeastern PA. School is around the corner. Back to school is around the corner. And Salvation Army and the Montoursville Walmart are going to be looking for you to donate some items Friday, August 7th from 10 till 6 at the parking lot of Walmart in Montoursville. 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

chance to win some fun prizes. We'll be with Kelly E. at 11:25 this morning when it's My Three Songs. She'll play three songs. If you can guess what the common theme is with the three, you'll be a winner. More details on the way after 10 with Kelly E. on Classic Hits WBZD.

0: 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It's 8:47, 13 before 9. Jake Michaels has a few days off. I'm in for him. My name, Barbara Evans. It's the Classic 93.3 Birthday Rundown. 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So stop in and taste what makes Diamond Square Market a local favorite. So some birthdays that we have to celebrate today. What do we have? Jordan Spieth. Jordan Spieth is a golfer, and he is 33 years old today. Now, I invited some chickens and farm animals in just because it's Central PA and Jake's not here. Taylor Schilling, actress from Orange is the New Black and Atlas Shrugged Part 1. She's 42. Jonathan Rhys-Meyers, actor from The Tudors, Bend It Like Beckham. He's celebrating his 49th today. Bill Engvall, the, you know, comedian that's off and off with the Blue Collar Comedy Tour. And Larry the Cable Guy, who we mentioned in the entertainment updates, recovering from some surgery. Bill Engvall is 69. Peggy Fleming, Olympic ice skater from way back in the day. She's 78 today. And the lady who sang Ode to Billy Joe, Bobby Gentry, she's 84. Yeah, and the cows, I don't know how old they are. Locally, right here in the Susquehanna Valley, our own stars, Piper Trick of Montoursville, 6 years old. Don Douglas of Muncie's, 55. B. Rarick of Trout Run, celebrating a birthday. Bob and Mary Fry, 53 years of marriage. They're from Williamsport. Kelly Markley of Jersey Shore, celebrating a birthday. And Greg Dangle is 39. He's from Barbers. And celebrating a 90th birthday, it's Ray Kinley, Sr. of Montoursville. Happy birthday, all.
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0: Then you're a winner! What's your name and where
1: yay.
0: Are you calling? Yay! Let's have another yay. Yay!
1: Yay!
0: What's your name and where are you calling from?
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1: 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Thank you.

0: 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It's 9:19. Looking to be a pretty nice day today. High temperatures in the mid-80s. We can live with that. Birthday wishes going out to Tom Dincher of Williamsport. 72 today. Happy birthday, Tom. On the way, the forecast.
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10: Hi, folks, and good Monday. Another awesome day to be alive. Snedeker here, back from Gojo 29. And I don't know if you heard, but over $1 million raised. Now, this week is going to be unsettled today. Partly sunny, some scattered showers and thunderstorms, highs in the mid-80s and humid. Tonight, 67. The rainiest day of the week. Murky, humid, rounds of showers, thunderstorms, and about 78 degrees. Even into Wednesday and Thursday, this whole system is trying to move away, but it's going to linger with scattered showers and temperatures in the 70s. A little less humidity by Wednesday and Thursday, but still showery. Hopefully, we clear out a little bit by Friday and into Saturday with partly sunny skies and low 80s. The rest, my friend, is up to you. It's good to be back.
0: 9:23 in the Susquehanna Valley, 74 degrees at Classic Hits.

to hear your favorite song over the lunch hour? Well, be in touch with Kelly E. after 10 this morning. Kelly's Cafe opens at 12 noon, and she'll be playing back all the requests she gets through emails and telephone calls and more. Kelly's Cafe, open Monday through Friday, 12 to 1, with your favorite songs for your lunch break from Classic Hits, 93.3 WBZD.

0: came from David Bowie on Classic Hits 93.3 WBZD. It's 9:33. How's your day going so far? Looking pretty good today with times of clouds and sun. It's going to be a little more humid, but a high about 85. I think we can live with that, can't we? We've been through the worst this year.
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unless I'm in my car in front of your house. Then I'm going to beat the horn. I'm going to wait for so long. How you doing? Kelly, along with you. Hope you had a great weekend. Beautiful weather we had. And here we go. Brand new week. It's Soul Asylum right now.

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0: 93.3 WBZD. What's going on? How you doing? How was your weekend? Never ever long enough, is it? Never long enough. But it was beautiful outside weather-wise for sure. So hopefully you got out and, you know, had a chance to enjoy it. And hopefully I saw you over there in South Williams, where I did see a lot of you over there for AAA North Penn for their grand opening celebration. We did that Saturday 9 to 1. Had a great time. Big thank you to them for having us out and for everybody that came out to say hello and get signed up for our prize pack. And it was a lot of fun. It was a lot of fun. I look forward to next year. So coming up today, we have my three songs around 11:25. And in our prize pack, we have a four-pack, a family four-pack of tickets for Del Grosso's Park in Laguna Splash. And Del Grosso's is fun. I have been there. I can remember going down the slide, the water slide, a long time ago. And I fell into the pool. And I came out of the water. And I'm grasping for air. And I thought I was going to drown. But it was fun. It was a lot of fun. So we'll give those away in the prize pack. And also, we're going to do Kelly's Cafe. So if you got a request, be thinking about it, let me know. 327-9331 or go to WBZD.com and click on Kelly's Cafe. You can get your request in that way, too. And be listening for that Make a Splash cue to call. We got more details on that right now.
1: 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Kona Big Wave is an American blonde golden ale with tropical fruit notes. 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The grand prize winner will be drawn Monday, August 10th, 2026. 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
7: Valley weather. I'm most a good Monday. Another awesome day to be alive. Snedeker here, back from Gojo 29. And I don't know if you heard, but over $1 million raised. Now, this week is going to be unsettled today. Partly sunny, some scattered showers and thunderstorms, highs in the mid-80s and humid. Tonight, 67. The rainiest day of the week. Murky, humid, rounds of showers, thunderstorms, and about 78 degrees, even into Wednesday and Thursday. this whole system is trying to move away, but it's going to linger with scattered showers and temperatures in the 70s. A little less humidity by Wednesday and Thursday, but still showery. Hopefully, we clear out a little bit by Friday and into Saturday with partly sunny skies and low 80s. The rest, my friend, is up to you. It's good to be back.
0: All right, way to go, Joe. Currently, partly sunny, 77 degrees at 1026. WBC.

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0: bad company. So I heard Barb Evans this morning talking about how 1 in 8 Americans say AI conversations have turned them on. That's weird. To me, that whole AI thing is weird. But I got to tell you, Alexa. Alexa is my girl. She's my girl. I'm getting ready for work this morning. I'm packing my lunch. And I told you last week, they took my cholesterol and it's 211. It's a little high. They went under 200. So they were like, we're going to put you in a lower dosage of medication. I'm like, no, you're not. I'm going to take care of this. I'm going to lose weight. I'm going to do better. So my cholesterol goes down. So this morning I'm making my lunch. I say, Alexa, because I have an Alexa in my kitchen, is rye bread better for your cholesterol than wheat bread? And she's like, why, yes. Rye bread is significantly better than your cholesterol. And she's telling me, I'm like, oh, all right. So I'm making my little tuna fish sandwich. And so I'm like, Alexa, what's the weather going to be like? So she tells me. So then I'm like, Alexa, do you think I'm pretty? She's like, yes. Kelly, I think you are a beautiful woman. And I'm like, oh, okay, Alexa. So then I'm like, Alexa, what are you going to do today? And she starts telling me, I'm starting to think, wow, Alexa and I just had a better conversation this morning than my husband and I. There's something really wrong with that.
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0: the Kids, 93.3 WBZD, the Doobie Brothers. Well, congratulations going out to Alan Weiland. He was our winner of our prize pack. Had a huge prize pack with us Saturday as we broadcast live over there at AAA North Penn. Drew his name out. Man, that prize, the registration box was filled. So good for him, lucky duck. So Grand Slam Parade. Kicking off the Little League World Series. It is scheduled for Tuesday, August 18th. Not that far away now, but mark it on your calendar. Little League World Series kicks off the 19th and runs through the 30th. And always a great time here in the area to see all the kids. They're so excited to be here. They just want to play ball. They're happy. You'll see it at the Grand Slam Parade. They're on the floats and they're waving everybody and just a good time for downtown Williamsport. So mark it on your calendar. That's August 18th in downtown Williamsport for the Little League Grand Slam Parade.
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0: 93.3 WBZD, and yeah, I ain't missing you. That was John Waite. There we go. I was looking something up on the computer, and I asked my coworker. I was like, when does preseason NFL started? I don't know why I care, but I just wanted to know, and he said in a couple of weeks. So there you go. I guess because I was looking and reading in here where it's just a rumor, you guys. It's just a rumor that Justin Bieber may be performing for halftime at the Super Bowl. I know. I mean, they got to start talking about the next big thing. He did it at the World Cup. I thought he did fantastic. I looked at it, and I'm going to tell you, I'm a believer. I am a believer. I like the Biebs. So we'll see. We'll see how that works out. It's always fun when they announce who's going to perform, and everybody starts arguing on Facebook. I can't wait. Good times. Coming up, we got my three songs. Hang out. See if you can figure out the common theme today. We have your weather on the way, too.
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10: Valley weather. Hi, folks, and good Monday. Another awesome day to be alive. Snedeker here, back from Gojo 29. And I don't know if you heard, but over $1 million raised. Now, this week is going to be unsettled today. Partly sunny, some scattered showers and thunderstorms, highs in the mid-80s, and humid. Tonight, 67. The rainiest day of the week. Murky, humid, rounds of showers, thunderstorms, and about 78 degrees. Even into Wednesday and Thursday, this whole system is trying to move away, but it's going to linger with scattered showers and temperatures in the 70s. A little less humidity by Wednesday and Thursday, but still showery. Hopefully, we clear out a little bit by Friday and into Saturday with partly sunny skies and low 80s. The rest, my friend, is up to you. It's good to be back.
0: All right, Joe, we got some sunshine out there. It's 81 degrees right now at 1123.
11: WBCG.
0: And it is time for my 333. Songs. Yeah, you like that, didn't you? I did that all by myself. All right, somebody give me three songs that have something in common. You got to figure out what the common theme is. And it's usually pretty easy. You know, I want you to win. Win the prize pack. 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You got to be caller 5 with the right answer after the third song. And it literally could be anything. Maybe it's something in the title. Maybe it's something in the lyrics. Maybe the artists have something in common. I don't know. Okay, well, I do. But you got to figure it out. So I know you're ready. You're like, come on, Kelly, just let's go. Here we go. It's my three songs.
12: I want you
11: to want me

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0: 93.3, you are caller five. Do you know the common theme?
1: I'm going to go with, like, being obsessed with somebody.
0: Yes, yes, being obsessed with somebody. Who am I talking to?
1: Debbie Hilliard.
0: All right, Debbie, you had Cheap Trick with I Want You, and then In Emotion with Obsession, and then The Police with Every Breath You Take. That's like a creeper song. It's weird, isn't it?
1: It is, yeah.
0: Like a stalker, creeper kind of a thing. Well, you got it right, Debbie, so good for you. Have you ever been, like, anybody ever been obsessed with you, or have you been obsessed with somebody ever? You don't have to answer that.
1: I would say probably no, but there's people, you know, I've had people that I, you know, had my eye on. Oh.
0: Okay, hey, I think we all have done that.
1: You know what I'm saying.
0: Yes, I know. I'm picking up what you're pointing down, Debbie. I think we've all had that feeling. Well, congratulations. We'll give the prize pack and get you registered for the gift card of the Watson Inn, Debbie. Just hang on, okay?

0: for the 80s and classic hits like that right there from the Eagles, Already Gone. No, I'm here, I swear. I am. I'm here. At least physically, I am anyways. 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It is worth over $8,000 for man-made pools. 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And it sounds like a lot of fun, doesn't it? 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We got news, top of the hour, Fox News, and news coming up with Freddie Hammer.
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miracle it would take to win that Mega Millions. Now up to $800 million. Yes, Mega Millions. Nobody hit it Friday. Take a miracle to win that. Maybe Elon Musk could win. I just read where he lost $18 billion in one day. $18 billion. That's because Tesla's stock dropped by 14.1%. Wouldn't you be so mad if you found out Elon played the Mega Millions and he won? Wouldn't that suck? Oh my gosh, I can't even imagine. He's not going to play the lottery. You play and I'll play. Here's AC/DC.

0: Love is a Battlefield on 93.3 WBZD. We'll check on our event calendar. We'd like to let you know about some things happening around the Susquehanna Valley. Always great meals, great causes, great music. In our honor event calendar, the Lady Longhorn 16U softball team, they're hosting tryouts for Williamsport area players coming up this Saturday, 5 to 7 at the Laurel Stock Township High School softball field at Short Park. That's here on North Bay Road in Williamsport. Our players should bring all necessary equipment, including a bat, glove, helmet, cleats, and water. 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Pre-registration is encouraged but not required. For the registration link and more information, visit the Lady Longhorns 16U Facebook page. And you can also get more information about this event and other events too on our event page, WBZD.com.
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12: Hi, it's Storm Tracker 16 Chief Meteorologist Kurt Aaron. Looking at a high near 90 in the Williamsport area today, but again, that passing shower storm possible. We'll have a front move through Tuesday. That'll bring us some cooler temperatures, a little bit below average. We'll be talking highs in the upper 70s, but we'll have scattered showers and storms around again on Tuesday. Wednesday, it's just morning showers. We'll see some gradual clearing as we head into the afternoon, and we're looking at a high near 80. We get into the weekend. You know my motto, never too early to look ahead to the weekend. Saturday, Sunday look pretty good. Temperatures will be in the mid-80s. Could be a passing shower late on Sunday.
0: Thanks, Kurt. Right now, sunshine and 83 degrees at 1232.
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and Cannibals on WBZD. So in a recent survey, it revealed that the majority of the people they asked want Halloween candy available year-round. I mean, what's different from Halloween candy than from candy at any time in the, other time of the year? Just has a different wrapper, Halloween wrapper, right? So who cares? Here's Journey, Don't Stop Believing. My Reese's Peanut Butter Cup tastes the same when it has a pumpkin on it.

0: New edition, taking me back to my skating plus days. That's Candy Girl WBZD. So, you know, if you're looking for a night out, you're not sure, about things to do on the weekends and the Williamsport area, downtown Williamsport area, we have Journey Bank Community Arts Center. They always have some great shows on stage, and they change the lineup from time to time. So you need to go to their website and check it and see if they add anything, because they always do. Beatles versus Stone, that show's coming up September the 12th, the musical showdown. That's a debate that lives on, of course, Beatles versus Stones. If you like Pink Floyd, Brit Floyd, The Moon, The Wall Beyond, that show's on September 19th. You got the Rocket Man Show, Elton John Tribute. That's on October 3rd. There's some great ones coming up in the fall, getting towards the holidays. Yeah, who wants to talk about the holidays right now? But it's never too early to start thinking about tickets for concerts at the Journey Bank Community Arts Center, and they are available. So snatch yours up. 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
1: Oh, great. Carlene Bauer.
0: All right, Carlene, you just scored yourself a 12-pack of Kona Big Wave beer. And we're putting you in there for that drawing, too, for that pool package from Man-Made Pools. All right? So where are you calling from today?
1: I'm calling from Collinsville.
0: Beautiful Collinsville. Good for Carly. She got herself a 12-pack of Kona Big Wave beer. We're putting her in for that drawing for that 15-foot carbon diamond series above-ground pool package. It is valued at more than $8,000. It includes that Hayward Pro Series filter, the ladder liner pool kit, and winter cover. So good luck to her. Who knows? Maybe it'll be her name that we draw out. That drawing is going to happen on Monday, August 10th. Get all the details at WBZD.com.
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0: This is Gary Mengel. If you have time, can you play a request?
1: What would you like to hear, sir?
0: People Are Strange by The Doors. I don't know if you have that.
1: That's a good one for you, Gary.
0: Well, it's been fact nowadays. A lot of people are strange.
1: You're not kidding me. All right, Gary, I'll see what I can do. You have a wonderful day.
0: You too, dear. Thank you.
1: Uh-huh, bye-bye.

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your name's Kelly. You get called a lot of things like smelly Kelly. Kelly likes peanut butter and jelly. Kelly has a big fat belly. Kelly went to the deli. I've heard them all. So you could call me, well, anytime you want to. Here's Cyndi Lauper.

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The afterworld. 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

0: Let's Go Crazy on 93.3 WBZD. Been there, done that, got the t-shirt. So, you know, baseball, we're all about baseball here because it originated here, of course. My husband, he's a coach there, Little League, so I've been to all the games. My grandkids play, I enjoy seeing them. My son played, I love watching him. And I love going to the Little League World Series, too. We're thinking of Milton today, of course. They're beginning their state tournament journey in Pittston today. So we'll find out how they make out. But win or lose, they will play again tomorrow to find out where they're going to end up in the state tournament. So good luck to Milton all the way. I know they are stoked. And we're looking forward to the Little League World Series, too. It kicks off with the Grand Slam Parade. Always a fun time in downtown Williamsport. And that's going to happen Tuesday, August 18th. And don't set your chair out yet. It's a little too early. I know people like to set their chairs out in advance, but you might want to wait for a little while. But the Little League World Series, that does kick off then on the 19th. And it runs through the 30th. And don't forget that parade, the 18th.
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4: Hi, it's Storm Tracker 16, Chief Meteorologist Kurt Aaron. Looking at a high near 90 in the Williamsport area today, but again, that passing shower storm possible. We'll have a front move through Tuesday. That'll bring us to cooler temperatures, a little bit below average. We'll be talking highs in the upper 70s, but we'll have scattered showers and storms around again on Tuesday. Wednesday, it's just morning showers. We'll see some gradual clearing as we head into the afternoon, and we're looking at a high near 80. We get into the weekend. You know my motto, never too early to look ahead to the weekend. Saturday, Sunday look pretty good. Temperatures will be in the mid-80s. Could be a passing shower late on Sunday.
0: All right, thanks, Kurt. Partly sunny right now, 85 degrees at 127. 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

So you get up to date on local news with Freddie Hammer in the morning. She does a great job bringing you all the local news happening in the Susquehanna Valley. But if you miss it, she also posts it on her website and updates it daily at WBZD.com. 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

0: Quinn Wood, while you see a chance on 93.3 WBZD. Well, maybe you're having some trouble finding romance. Here is a good idea. It's happening, though, in Finland. Finland-based trend is helping people find love, this trend. So what they're doing is grocery stores. They're bringing in pink shopping carts for singles, so they hope that it will spark conversations. So singles at grocery stores have a certain color grocery cart. I love it. I love this for my sisters. Pink shopping carts. Although they're probably banging into each other and crashing into each other. I don't know. But I think it would spark conversation. It's a good place to find somebody. Find some romance maybe at the grocery store. You just go up to somebody and say, excuse me, do you have any Grey Poupon?
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0: 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So Cars for Calls presents the Vineyard Car, Truck, and Bike Show. 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The Vineyard Community Activity Center. It's at 99 Sherman Street in Muncie. Vehicle registration runs from 10 till noon with a $15 in-person entry fee. 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

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Are you more of a Blanche, a Rose, a Dorothy, or a Sophia? 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

0: 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Well, keep listening for that Make a Splash cue to call. You know what to do when you hear that. 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
6: Hi, it's Storm Tracker 16 Chief Meteorologist Kurt Aaron. Looking at a high near 90 in the Williamsport area today, but again, that passing shower storm possible. We'll have a front move through Tuesday. That'll bring us some cooler temperatures, a little bit below average. We'll be talking highs in the upper 70s, but we'll have scattered showers and storms around again on Tuesday. Wednesday, it's just morning showers. We'll see some gradual clearing as we head into the afternoon, and we're looking at a high near 80. We get into the weekend. You know my motto, never too early to look ahead to the weekend. Saturday, Sunday look pretty good. Temperatures will be in the mid-80s. Could be a passing shower late on Sunday.
0: All right, thanks, Kurt. Partly sunny right now, 87 degrees at 226. W.

0: we still have a lot of summer left, right? I was listening to Joe this morning. He was talking about fall, starting to feel fallish. I mean, it, you know, the morning and the evenings are a little bit cool, but we're still in July. All right, it's the last week, but I don't care. We're still in July. Hey, I'm going to the beach one more time. You going to get the beach in there this summer? Because there's a lot of talk about sharks, too.
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0: on Daniel on 93.3 WBZD. Well, that's going to wrap things up for me on this Monday afternoon. I am out of here. I'm going to head home and enjoy the rest of this nice Monday that has been given to us and we've been blessed with. And Sean Carey, we are blessed with his presence next. He's coming up and he has some great tunes to get you through the rest of your afternoon and get you home from work today. And don't forget to wake up tomorrow morning. Barbara Evans does such a wonderful job, doesn't she? She's filling in for Jake this week. Jake is in Tennessee visiting family, so Barb will be in for him. Freddie Hammer will be here. She'll have your news for you. And I'll be back to hang out there anytime after 10 a.m. tomorrow. Until then, enjoy the rest of your Monday.
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0: 93.3 WBZD, your home for the 80s and classic hits. And after you wake up and settle in for the workday, of course, we are your perfect workday companion. Kelly will have those classic hits rolling as you finish the morning and get into the afternoon. Then at that time, it'll be real news or fake news. 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
1: 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Every qualifier instantly wins a 12-pack of Kona Big Wave beer. Kona Big Wave is an American blonde golden ale with tropical fruit notes. It's liquid aloha in every sip. You must be 21 years of age or older to register. The grand prize winner will be drawn Monday, August 10th, 2026. 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
4: Hi, it's Storm Tracker 16, Chief Meteorologist Kurt Aaron. Looking at a high near 90 in the Williamsport area today, but again, that passing shower storm possible. We'll have a front move through Tuesday. That'll bring us to cooler temperatures, a little bit below average. We'll be talking highs in the upper 70s, but we'll have scattered showers and storms around again on Tuesday. Wednesday, it's just the morning showers. We'll see some gradual clearing as we head into the afternoon, and we're looking at a high near 80. We get into the weekend. You know my motto, never too early to look ahead to the weekend. Saturday, Sunday look pretty good. Temperatures will be in the mid-80s. Could be a passing shower late on Sunday.

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0: Classic hits and fun memories, 93.3 WBZD will be kicking off a brand new month on Saturday. On the 1st, it is Liberty Fest in Plunkett's Creek Township at the Rec Center at 179 Dunwoody Road in Williamsport. And that's from 4 to 6 on Saturday. 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Also, there will be a chili and baking cook-off. 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That's the Plunkett's Creek Rec Center, 179 Dunwoody Road in Williamsport. 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

0: 93.3 WBZD from one of the best critically acclaimed albums of the 80s, The End of the Innocents and Don Henley. Late afternoon and Sean getting into these final days of July, and it'll be 2 weeks from today. On August the 10th, we'll announce our winner of the beautiful 15-foot Carbon Diamond Series above-ground pool package from Man-Made Pools at 466 East 3rd Williamsport, specializing in custom pools, outdoor living space design, install, and service for more than 30 years. 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

0: 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Tomorrow after the Jake Michaels Morning Show, where Barbara Evans will be filling in for Jakey. Of course, Kelly will have the midday classic hits, including my three songs. She'll cue them up and knock them down at around 11:25. 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
8: Valley weather. Hi, it's Storm Tracker 16, Chief Meteorologist Kurt Aaron. Looking at a high near 90 in the Williamsport area today. But again, that passing shower storm possible. We'll have a front move through Tuesday. That'll bring us some cooler temperatures, a little bit below average. We'll be talking highs in the upper 70s, but we'll have scattered showers and storms around again on Tuesday. Wednesday, it's just morning showers. We'll see some gradual clearing as we head into the afternoon, and we're looking at a high near 80. We get into the weekend. You know my motto, it's never too early to look ahead to the weekend. Saturday, Sunday look pretty good. Temperatures will be in the mid-80s. Could be a passing shower late on Sunday.

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0: 93.3 WBZD, cool night. Paul Davis, how about some cool cars, trucks, and bikes? You'll find him this Saturday at the Vineyard Community Activity Center, 99 Sherman Street in Muncie. 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

0: Simply the best, the classic hits, 93.3 WBZD. They truly are the best. The great staff at the Journey Bank Community Arts Center, always looking ahead, getting some of the best live entertainment to come in to the Williamsport area for downtown, and looking ahead to the schedule at the CAC this weekend, Sunday night Government Mule, also Britt Floyd. If you watch a lot of public TV, PBS, and the membership drives and the live concert events, Britt Floyd is on there from time to time. They are an amazing Pink Floyd tribute band, and Britt Floyd makes a rare appearance in Williamsport on September the 19th. Also, the Elton John tribute show, the Rocket Man show on October 3rd, and the always popular Led Zeppelin tribute band, Get the Led Out, on October 24th. 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

0: night long, all day long. We got the classic hits, 93.3 WBZD, and we've got the prize packs, too. And on Friday, of course, with Kelly in the midday, while you're working away, we'll have our Facebook Marketplace price check. And that's where Kelly jumps on the interwebs and looks for an item on there. She'll describe it to you, and then you got to tell her if the price is higher or lower than what the seller actually wants. And that prize pack, of course, well, that's quality snacks, Pepsi products, and we'll slip in some movie passes, too, for the District Cinema at Lake Cumming Valley later this week with Kelly with our Marketplace price check on your hometown station.
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4: Valley weather. Hi, it's Storm Tracker 16, Chief Meteorologist Kurt Aaron. Looking at a high near 90 in the Williamsport area today. But again, that passing shower storm possible. We'll have a front move through Tuesday. That'll bring us some cooler temperatures, a little bit below average. We'll be talking highs in the upper 70s, but we'll have scattered showers and storms around again on Tuesday. Wednesday, it's just morning showers. We'll see some gradual clearing as we head into the afternoon, and we're looking at a high near 80. We get into the weekend. You know my motto, it's never too early to look ahead to the weekend. Saturday, Sunday look pretty good. Temperatures will be in the mid-80s. Could be a passing shower late on Sunday.

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0: Classic Hits 93.3 WBZD. Come on out for a great breakfast buffet on Sunday morning beginning at 8 at the Sonestown American Legion at 1433 Champion Hill Road in Muncie. And they'll have that from 8 to 11 a.m. and then stay for bingo beginning at 1 p.m. It'll be a great Sunday of food, fun, and fellowship at the Sonestown American Legion. 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

0: 93.3 WBZD, your home for the 80s and classic hits. I realize it's only Monday, but never too late to start thinking about the weekend. And when that rolls around, we will be in August already. Man, getting close to the backside of summertime 2026 already. 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
1: 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Kona Big Wave is an American blonde golden ale with tropical fruit notes. 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The grand prize winner will be drawn Monday, August 10th, 2026. 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
5: Valley Weather. Your AccuWeather forecast tonight, expect partly cloudy skies with isolated thunderstorms. The low will be 62. Tomorrow, anticipate a mix of sunshine and clouds leading to an afternoon thunderstorm. These storms may bring heavy rain and strong wind gusts. The high will reach 85. Tomorrow night will be cloudy and humid with an evening thunderstorm followed by a late shower. The low will be 67. Moving into Tuesday, it'll be mostly cloudy, not as warm, but still humid with a few showers and a heavy thunderstorm. The high temperature will be 75. For AccuWeather, I'm meteorologist Jason Catarina.
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0: 93.3 WBZD as we look ahead to August, and this will be a terrific event in Montgomery for the whole family. 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

0: 93.3 WBZD, closing time in semi-sonic, and tomorrow we'll get back into more qualifying for our pool package from Man-Made Pools East 3rd Williamsport. 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As Ted Bennett checks in for the great hits after 7 p.m. to finish off our Monday, and we'll see you tomorrow and put Monday in the rearview mirror anytime after 3 after Kelly.
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Well, it takes a weekend to fall in love and another weekend to continue to make it grow. Is that what's going on? Hey, you've got Ted Bennett. It is a Monday. Building the perfect beast. That's what Don Henley did when he went into the studio and recorded The Boys of Summer here at BZD.

0: 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Don't forget, Kelly's got real news, fake news, your opportunity to win Knoebels Amusement Resort tickets playing real news or fake news, and a gift certificate to Janet's Floral Creations. 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
1: 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The grand prize winner will be drawn Monday, August 10th, 2026. 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
9: Valley Weather. Your AccuWeather forecast tonight, expect partly cloudy skies with isolated thunderstorms. The low will be 62. Tomorrow, anticipate a mix of sunshine and clouds leading to an afternoon thunderstorm. These storms may bring heavy rain and strong wind gusts. The high will reach 85. Tomorrow night will be cloudy and humid with an evening thunderstorm followed by a late shower. The low will be 67. Moving into Tuesday, it'll be mostly cloudy, not as warm, but still humid with a few showers and a heavy thunderstorm. The high temperature will be 75. For AccuWeather, I'm meteorologist Jason Catarina.
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93.3 WBZD, coming of age, was Rod Stewart. That's Maggie May from Every Picture Tells a Story. And you've got Ted Bennett rolling through a Monday night.

0: It's 93.3 WBZD with Teddy B on a Monday night and Stevie Wonder, part-time lover. Well, listen, back to school's just around the corner, and the Salvation Army is going to be at the Montoursville Walmart. That'll be coming up Friday, August 7th from 10 a.m. till 6 p.m. They'll be collecting school supplies for children, and you can also donate online purchases by using the links on the Salvation Army and Williamsport Facebook page. 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Keep it right here on WBZD. We're minutes away from Huey Lewis and the news.
1: So my lovely wife Marge and I are driving home from the beach when the air conditioner stops working. I didn't notice it until I looked at Marge, and her makeup had melted to the point that she had eyes on her cheeks and lips on her chin. I said, "Marge, put your face back where it belongs. You look like a Picasso." Without batting a cheek, she says, "Well, that makes me a masterpiece, doesn't it?" 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

0: Oh, Bob Seger loved that song. That's probably my favorite Bob Seger song. How about you? Turn the page. Well, 93.3 WBZD playing classic hits on a Ted Bennett Monday night. Cloudy, humid, and shower, thunderstorm in places. Tonight a low down to 65. Tomorrow going to be mostly cloudy, humid, a couple of showers and heavy thunderstorms around. So be careful for that. The flooding, downpours, localized damaging wind gusts, ponding on the roads. You know the routine. Just be careful. High tomorrow right around 75.
1: 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Mariah Carey had the biggest song of the year. 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